0: Non-Stop Music.
1: Non-Stop Music. Energy Sachsen.
2: 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I really need your love right now. I'm fading fast. Not gonna last.

0: 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Energy Sachsen.
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Hier ist Robin Schulz und ihr Unforgettable. Music only. Couldn't tell you a thing about that night. Between the drinks and the blinding lights.

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1: 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'Cause this house of mine.

Energy Sachsen. 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Hear the clock ticking on the wall. Losing sleep, losing track of the tears I cry. Every drop is a waterfall. Every breath is a break in the

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3: They say the holy water's watered down. And this town's lost its faith. Our colors will fade eventually. So if our time is running now, day after day, we'll make the mundane a masterpiece. Oh my, my, oh my, my love. I take one look at you, you're taking me out.

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Every drop is a waterfall. Every breath is a break in the